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4: Thank you.
5: 我也想要一杯咖啡，菜单在这里。要爱尔兰咖啡，这么贵啊？38块钱。我们做春交会公益商已经5年了，每年都是这个价格。最后一杯了。哦，我要了，谢谢。好的。Hello，你好。
6: You speak English?
5: A little bit.
6: Yeah, okay, I want an Americano, a large Americano.
5: Oh, I'm really sorry. The last cup already sold out.
6: Sold out? Really?
5: But we have juice.
6: Juice? No, I need coffee. I need to wake up. You know, I'm still have a jet lag.
5: Hey.
6: Hey, you.
5: It's me.
6: You're here. Wow.
5: Yeah. Do you remember me?
6: Yeah, of course, yeah.
5: 你的咖啡。谢谢。
6: Yeah, it's quite incredible because the place is huge, you know.
5: Yeah.
6: And we run into each other twice. Oh.
5: Cheers.
6: Cheers. Thank you.
7: So you are Elizabeth. Yeah, it's written on your tag.
5: Ah, yes.
7: I'm Jackie.
5: Nice to meet you, Jackie.
7: Nice to meet you, Elizabeth.
5: Is there anything you got from the exhibition?
7: No, I was just walking around. Actually, I'm looking for a supplier for 2,000 t-shirts. But nobody wants to do it because it's not profitable, they say.
5: Oh. Maybe I will take it.
7: Really?
5: Yeah.
7: Are you sure? I mean, you would just get a few hundred bucks out of it.
5: That's the gross profit. Actually, it's even less.
7: You're good at mathematics. So why would you like to take it?
5: 2,000 would be your...

0: first batch. If you are happy with my products and service, you would order the next batch.
1: The problem is that this is a special production. There won't be a second order.
0: Never mind. You can introduce me to your friends.
1: Believe it or not, I don't have friends.
0: No, you have one from now on. I'm your friend. I would like to help you. I think maybe I can send the sample in 2 weeks. Then you can order after that.
2: Really? That's serious?
0: I give you my company address and my phone number.
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5: 这边请。
0: 嗨 Jackie。Nice to see you again.
6: Yeah, I'm glad to see you.
7: 快点，客户啊。
0: This way.
6: Okay, okay. I'm sorry to drop by at so short notice.
5: 贾安。
0: You're welcome.
6: Elizabeth, why your colleagues just now called you Jian Ai?
0: Because Jian Ai, it's a little complex. Because Jian Ai means good morning in local dialect.
6: That's good, because I want to speak more Chinese.
0: Come here.
8: You have to sit, please.
6: Okay.
8: Oh, what would you like to drink? Coffee?
6: Yeah, coffee. Okay. Black coffee. Black
8: okay.
6: coffee. Thank you.
9: 林总，黄总。这都是我们的主打产品，仓库里的货源非常丰足。
10: Hello，
5: 你俩先看着，我先适配一下啊。
6: 兼爱，
9: 啊？
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10: 啊？好 ，This is Miss 兼爱。
6: This is Elizabeth。
9: 王总，要不你陪客户先去办公室休息一下，
11: 嗯，
9: 我马上就来。
11: 哎，两位这边请。
0: 哦、oh, ，Jackie， this is our manager， Mr. Liu。
3: 刘总，这是我的客人 Jackie。
6: Nice to meet you， Mr. Liu。
0: Your coffee is here。Let me show you the sample. Those are the most popular fabric. The quality.Is similar to the products of European, but the price is much lower. This one, silk, is the oldest traditional Chinese fabric. Yeah, you can feel it. It's very soft.
12: All of these are available now?
0: Yep, of course.
12: I like this one. I also like this one.
0: I have to say, you have the experienced eyes.
6: Are we ready to make the order?
0: Yeah, okay. Okay.
10: How much do you need?
6: I want 12,500 yards of this one. And yeah, same thing, this one, 12,500 yards. I'd like to add another one.

0: and also this one.
1: You know what? I can meet all of your requirements about the packaging and the transportation of goods, okay?
2: Elizabeth is very professional, but more important, she is honest. And also very kind.
3: Thank you, Jackie.
1: Yeah, Elizabeth is the best staff in our company.
0: That's for sure.
4: I have to go, but I'll be waiting for your products in Canada.
3: Trust me, Jackie. As soon as possible.
1: See you. Nice trip.
4: Thank you, and I wish you all the best.
3: Keep in touch.
4: Okay, bye-bye,
1: Bye-bye.
3: Bye.
5: 伊丽莎白同志，还没当上业务员就签下大单，伊丽莎白同志，王总有请。是要表扬我吗？差不多吧。你真是前无古人后无来者，你胆子也太大。你说说。凭什么你叫伊丽莎白？是不是文心把她的证借给你了？
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2: 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Thank you.
0: 你也住酒店吗？
3: Just a moment, please. You can't check in until 2 o'clock.
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0: Okay. Thank you.
2: 我们坐坐吧。